is now the Drive at 5, driven by Rogers Motors. And we got the flashback coming up here pretty soon. Here's one of my favorite Pearl Jam songs. Obviously, Black is my favorite. That one's, I mean, I feel like that's majority of people's favorite. It's the best known one, other than Jeremy. So I guess it's kind of a basic answer. But Dissident, Pearl Jam, it's just got a unique sound to it. Make sure you don't miss the flashback coming up here pretty soon.

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9: You are lucky number five. 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
9: Joe Cocker? Well, let's find out.
10: Yeah.
11: Did you know who our famous rocker was singing the Beatles?
12: I'll cry instead.
11: Well, he tried doing a number of their tunes, from I'll Cry Instead to Let It Be to Something. 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Which means the person we're looking for is Joe Cocker. If your answer was Joe Cocker, then you passed today's pop quiz. And it's okay if you got a little help from a friend. Class dismissed.

0: 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The Avista NAI World Series is starting Friday morning at 8:30. 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

Here's a stupid criminal story for you. A man in Indiana was arrested after police said he was found dancing in the road. He was holding a rare eastern box turtle, which is illegal to have. And surprisingly, he had methamphetamine, which is also surprisingly illegal to have. I know. But when someone is arrested on drug charges, the most illegal item is usually drugs, but actually in this case, the more legal thing was the rare turtle to have. Now, conservation officers released the turtle near the area where it was removed and returned to its natural habitat. It's unclear why he had the turtle. He just sounds like he just collected it from the wild. It's unsure where he collected the methamphetamine, though. Probably not from the wild.

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Well, that does it for the Drive at 5, but I'm still here to hang out with you on this bit of a warmer Wednesday evening we're having. We don't see any rain coming up for a while. I'll give you a weather update here pretty soon. At the moment, it's nice. It's 70. It's sunny. Coming up the rest of the hour, Nirvana, Carolyn Spine, Soundgarden, Aerosmith, and here's Life in the Fast Lane, Eagles.

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1: 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And congratulations to Sensei Stephen Smith and his student Flick Vineyard for being selected for the national team to compete in the World Championships in Romania this summer. Please watch the Valley Karate Facebook page for upcoming fundraisers and events. As for the weather in the LC Valley, it will be a low 47 tonight, partly cloudy, with tomorrow, Thursday, being a high of 76, increasing clouds. As for the rest of the week, it will slowly start to warm up, with Friday being a high of 81, Saturday a high of 85, and Sunday at the same high of 83. And all those nights will be high 40s, low 50s, with right now, it's clear, it's 72. Here's Breed, Nirvana, on Z-Rock 96.5.

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Today's the 20th. 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I'll sample the barbecue. The $50 per cornhole team, that's up to two people. If you have any donations or questions, please contact Dan at 208-305-7116. 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

Well, it's now 7 o'clock, so I'm almost out of here. But I still got an hour to hang out with you. I'll be back here tomorrow, also regular time. For the rest of the hour, Pretty Reckless, Bruce Springsteen, Shotgun Messiah, Kenny Wayne Shepherd, Avatar, and Van Halen. Haven't played any Van Halen today, I don't think. So I want to throw a little bit in there.

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6: 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Congratulations to Sensei Stephen Smith and his student Flick Vineyard for being selected for the national team to compete in the World Championships in Romania this summer. Please watch the Valley Karate Facebook page for upcoming fundraisers and events. And as for the LC Valley weather, it will be a low of 47 tonight, partly cloudy, with Thursday being a high of 76, increasing clouds, and it's going to be warming up throughout the rest of the week. With Thursday night, low of 49, Friday, high of 81, Friday night, low of 51, Saturday, high of 85, and Sunday, about the same, high of 83. It's perfect for baseball weather. I mean, it's a little warmer if you're out in the field yourself, but I mean, I don't think anyone out. I mean, I know I'm not going to be out in the field. I'm going to be watching all the baseball going on. It's still going to be warm, though. So bring water if you go watch the NAIA. Because they're starting Friday as well. The moment, it's clear. It's 72. Here's Van Halen, Best of Both Worlds, on 96.5.

that's going to do it for me tonight. I am out of here, and I hope you have a great night. I'll be back here tomorrow. Tomorrow's what, Thursday? Wow, we're getting closer to NAIA. They're playing NAIA World Series is starting Friday morning. So we're only about a day and a half away. Well, you have a great night. Leave you with Avatar. I'll talk to you tomorrow.

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0: of the eighth inning 8-0, but scored 5 runs in the eighth to pull within 3. The Bruins then scored 2 more runs in the ninth to close the gap to 1 run 8-7. With one out and the bases loaded, Bellevue right fielder Will Guidebeck smashed a walk-off Grand Slam home run to complete an 11-8 Bruin comeback victory.
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0: ABC News. I'm Sherry Preston. Tens of millions of us will be hitting the roads, rails, and air for the Memorial Day weekend, and the rush is expected to really get going a little bit later today. In Southern California, thousands have had to evacuate ahead of a wildfire that is ripping through Simi Valley. ABC's Trevor Ault is there.
1: Overnight, wildfires raging across Southern California, forcing thousands of evacuations. Sandy Fire in Simi Valley now scorched more than 2,100 acres just 30 miles from Los Angeles.
0: Elon Musk has announced plans to take SpaceX public. No word yet on when shares may go on sale, but experts say the move could push Musk's net worth over the $1 trillion mark. Investigators at a home outside Albuquerque, New Mexico, are trying to figure out what happened that left three people dead, 18 first responders sick. The mayor of the town says fentanyl is a possibility, but that house has never been on their radar as a possible drug house. This is ABC News.
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Just waking up. Good morning. Welcome to your day. My name's Lee McVeigh here, the Great Day Morning Show. Just stepping in the studio. I was up at the transmitter site getting stuff switched back to full power this morning. Just walked through the door. And here's some Judas Priest. Crank it up. Hell Bend for Leather. 50 degrees, 74 today for the daytime high. Crank it.

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0: takes you back to 1971, and the album was called Who's Next? It's The Who and Won't Get Fooled Again. 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
1: Reluctantly crouch at the starting line. Engines pumping and thumping in time. The green light flashes, the flags go up, churning

0: ABC News. I'm Sherry Preston. Hopes that one hot spot for the Memorial Day travel rush may be fixed soon. Word that the runway at New York's LaGuardia Airport closed by a sinkhole may be reopening at noon today. AAA thinks about 45 million of us will be traveling at least 50 miles from home, with traffic starting to build later today. There were celebrations in Cuban communities across the country after the Justice Department unsealed those murder charges against former Cuban leader Raul Castro. ABC's Pierre Thomas in Miami.
1: For many Cuban Americans, especially here in Miami, these charges were 30 years in the making. Today, Cuba's government calling the indictment a farce based on lies to justify military aggression. And Cuban officials say any military move will be met with fierce resistance. The critical question now is what happens next?
0: Ukraine's president says drones struck a

0: Russian refinery overnight, more than 500 miles inside Russian territory. Israel has begun deporting activists who tried to get through that naval blockade. This is ABC News.
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4: Mostly sunny skies today with a high near 74. Partly cloudy tonight, lows down around 48. And more sunshine tomorrow with a high near 78. Currently, 51 degrees in Lewiston. Good morning. I'm Brian Danner. The Asotin County Health District is reminding swimmers that the temperatures are warming to a point that people need cool relief, but local waters may not be the best choice to cool off. Lake and stream water is still coming from snowmelt in the mountains, and plunging yourself into cold water can be dangerous. The health district says warm air temperatures can create a false sense of security, but cold shock can cause dramatic changes in breathing, heart rate, and blood pressure. The U.S. Army Corps of Engineers readings show the Clearwater River coming into Lewiston is about 48 degrees right now. The Snake River at Clarkston is about 54 degrees. The health district recommends that if you're going to brave the waters, life jackets and flotation devices can give you extra time to get help or get to shore. The annual Public Works Expo is scheduled for today from 9 a.m. to 2 p.m. at the Nez Perce County Fairgrounds in Lewiston. According to a news release, the expo will increase awareness of public works responsibilities and provide an opportunity where the public can experience a variety of activities related to practices of public works professionals. Organizations taking part include the City of Lewiston, Asotin County, the Lewiston Orchards Irrigation District, Sunshine Disposal, Clearwater Composting, and Idaho Dig Line. Public Works Day will acquaint the community to professional opportunities in a growing field, learn how daily activities affect the environment, and learn about the many services provided by the region's public works departments. The expo is part of a nationwide observance honoring leaders in public works. This year's theme is Rooted in Service, Powered by Community. 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There will be no solid waste collection service in Lewiston on Monday in observance of Memorial Day. Regular weekly pickup, including recycling and yard waste, will occur one day later. The Lewiston Transfer Station and Clearwater Composting will also be closed Monday in observance of the holiday. Both facilities will reopen for their normal business hours on Tuesday. In sports, Johnny Pareda and Randy Arozarena both homered, and the Seattle Mariners beat the Chicago White Sox 5-4 yesterday in Seattle. Matt Brash picked up his third win of the season with an inning of one-hit relief. The Mariners are off today and will begin a three-game series in Kansas City tomorrow with the Royals. I'm Brian Danner, LC Valley News.
5: I don't know if you saw pictures of this rolling around, but there's a Texas guy. His name is Jimmy Jack McDaniel. That seems like a guy you'd watch playing some Texas Hold'em. He never seems to win, but yeah, Jimmy Jack McDaniel. I like that. So this guy, it was Monday night, and he says, you know what I'm going to do? Hop in here, buddy. He and his buddy go into, and there's a local lake nearby.
4: Tell me his buddy was Billy Bob.
5: Billy Bob, yep. Yeah, Billy Bob Daniels and Jimmy Jack McDaniel. Yep. It doesn't say what his friend's name is here, dang it. But this guy goes, well, let's do this. We're gonna drive our truck, you know, those Tesla cyber trucks. We're gonna drive our cyber truck into the lake because there's something called Wade mode on the screen here.
4: Mm.
5: It says Wade mode. You'd be able to drive through some streams and some creeks. So he just drives it right into this closed part of this lake, like deep lake, like driving it into Winchester Lake, right? They had to rescue him. It started taking on water immediately. They had to get out there and rescue him. And he got a bunch of tickets for that. The manual says the weight depth for a Cybertruck is 32 inches, measuring from the bottom of the tire. Police say Mr. McDaniel is charged with operation of a vehicle in a closed section of the lake, not having a valid boat registration, and other water equipment violations.
4: Lots of things wrong with that. The first thing is, why is... Don't ever associate that with truck.
5: No.
4: Come on.
5: I just saw one of those on my way here down from the transmitter.

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0: Jimmy Jack McDaniel. That's the only thing I'll know is that he was the dumbass guy with the Cybertruck, but the best name in news today, I think.
1: Yes. Let's drive this electric vehicle into some water.

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1: What's your guess? 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
3: Welcome back to the game show we call What's Your Guess? 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I have to go look that up. 28% of women say that this is the most embarrassing thing their partner can do. 746-1995.
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732 at Z-Rock 96.5. So we've got a question out there. If you don't follow Z-Rock 96.5, please do so, because you'll see the daily question on What's Your Guess? We post that every day at 7:20. And tomorrow is Facebook Friday. And the only way that you can get in it to win it, to win that $250, is leaving a comment on our Facebook page. That's tomorrow. But today, it's a great day on the phones. 746-1995. 28% of women say this is the most embarrassing thing their partner can do.

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1: Pick their nose in public. 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
2: 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No. Home runs.
1: Oh, yeah. 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

0: ABC News. I'm Sherry Preston. Three vessels have just been permitted through the Strait of Hormuz. ABC's Tom Sophie Burridge with more on how it was permitted during the blockade.
1: Two of them were Chinese flag carriers, and the third was Korean. China's a key ally of Iran, of course. According to Windward, this maritime intelligence company which has released this information and data, is that they were all carrying Iraqi or Kuwaiti crude oil. It appears that the U.S. Has let them out because they're not breaching the U.S. blockade, which is only on Iranian-linked vessels and vessels carrying Iranian crude or other products.
0: The war in Iran causing gas prices to jump 40% in this country this Memorial Day weekend compared to last year at this time. Average price about $4.50 a gallon. Multiple sources confirm Acting Attorney General Todd Blanche will meet with Republican senators as more of them speak out of the president's so-called anti-weaponization fund. It'll happen today. This is ABC News.
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5: Sunshine today with a high near 74. Partly cloudy tonight, lows near 48. Mostly sunny tomorrow and a high near 78. Currently 54 degrees in Lewiston. Good morning. I'm Brian Danner. The fire Monday evening at Sutton Salvage north of Lewiston went past midnight for Nez Perce County Fire, Lapway Fire, and a long list of business owners and local citizens. Greg Kraber has the story.
6: I live right across the road. I got done eating dinner, and I threw my bowl in the sink and turned around, and that's when I started running because my wife's like, what's wrong? I said, the pile's on fire, and right here in this pocket was where it was actually started. The flames were there.
7: Mitch Sutton runs the third-generation family business along the Spiral Highway. He says the fire was just a perfect combination of things going wrong. He says a lithium battery was probably to blame.
6: Could have been anything from an electric lawnmower to your power drill that you buy. Those batteries are a really big problem for scrapyards these days.
7: Usually it would have gotten caught in one of the machines that shreds, smashes, and removes the oxygen from material in the process. But they've been stockpiling material for a while as they build a new facility, so the pile has just been sitting there getting bigger.
6: This pile is a third this size on an average day. As soon as we fire up again, this is something that just doesn't happen.
7: So what happens to the material now that it's burned? Does it even matter that it's charred?
6: It'll all get used again. It's just a matter of, does it come out as a more of a finished product that we can ship, or is it a product that they'll pay us a little bit less for it because they're going to have to refine it a little bit further, but it's still, everything will get used.
7: If there's a takeaway for Mitch from the fire, it's that he has great neighbors who came running when the community needed them.
6: I just appreciate the people who did show up. I mean, it was pretty cool to see small businesses come together to help each other. It really shows when, you know, especially a small community like ours, people do care, you know, and people could have walked away. They could have had better things to do, but we sure had a lot of people that stayed with us a long time, you know, and went through it.
7: For LC Valley News, I'm Greg Kraber.
5: The Veterans of Foreign Wars post in Clarkston invites the community to celebrate their 100th birthday. Post 1443 was opened May 26, 1926, making this their centennial anniversary of serving local veterans. 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It runs from 11 a.m. to 3 p.m. at their location on 15th Street in Clarkston. The annual Theon flag ceremony is coming up on the 10th anniversary celebration. Every year, the location south of Asotin honors veterans during Memorial Day weekend. They'll have hot dogs, side dishes, a live and silent auction, and an opportunity to gather with friends and family. It's about 15 miles from Asotin on Highway 129. The ceremony begins 1 p.m. Saturday. It's open to everyone, especially veterans. In sports, the 69th Avista NAIA World Series begins.

Tomorrow at Harris Field in Lewiston with four games. The tournament opens with number 4 seed Doan, Nebraska facing number 7 seed Mid-America Christian, Oklahoma at 8:30 a.m. Top seed Taylor, Indiana will face number 10 seed William Carey, Mississippi at 11:30 a.m. Number 2 seed Georgia Gwinnett opens tournament play with a matchup with number 9 seed Indiana University Southeast at 3 p.m. Lewis Clark State is the number 3 seed and will meet number 8 seed Tennessee Wesleyan tomorrow night at 7 p.m. All NAIA World Series games will be streamed free online at KOZE.com, and all Lewis Clark State games, along with all final games each day, will be 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I'm Brian Danner, LC Valley News.

0: Valley News.
1: Welcome to the game, Brian Tanner. Oh, by the way, did that schedule that I typed up for tomorrow's World Series, did I get those correct?
2: Perfect.
1: Those are correct?
2: Mm-hmm.
1: Okay. And you pronounce it Doan.
2: Doan.
1: Doan. Okay, good. Awesome. That's all my questions about the World Series so far for you.
2: It's also Nebraska.
1: Nebraska?
2: Yeah.
1: Okay, that's...
2: People trip on that one sometimes, I guess.
1: I'm not bright.
3: Lighten up, Francis.
2: Just think how bright I'll be tomorrow night.
1: 28% of women, Brian, say this.
2: No.
1: 20... You know, there's more to the question here.
2: Oh,
1: 28% of women say this is the most embarrassing thing their partner can do. What is it? 28%. Most embarrassing thing that their partner can do.
2: That's a pretty low percentage, so it's got to be something kind of abstract, I'm thinking.
1: Little abstract, you're right. Yeah. Not the glaring.
2: Clip their nails in the kitchen.
1: Wow. Nobody has said that today.
2: Yeah.
1: I can't believe you got it right off.
2: Yeah.
1: Well, no, that's not it. No, that's not it.
2: No, again.
1: No. All right, we'll take some calls here at 746-1995.
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1: Ever since that guy played the harmonica on the radio for us. I've had this song in my head since then, so thanks, dude. Hangman Jury, music from Aerosmith. It's on Z-Rock 96.5.

We're going to take just a couple more guesses on today's question, then we will reveal the answer. In fact, let's reveal it after this one. Everybody. Billy Squire.

0: right, let's wrap up the game today on What's Your Guess? 28% of women say this is the most embarrassing thing their partner can do. One of the most embarrassing things. What is it?
1: Good morning, Lee.
0: Morning.
1: How about flirt with somebody else?
2: Okay, how about get intoxicated?
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4: Pass gas in public.
5: My answer is the correct answer, even though your answer is probably not the same as my answer. Speak.
6: What about grope her in public?
0: What about doing what he want in public?
6: Groping. Have a butt or a boob or something.
7: That's assault, brother.
0: Thanks for all the guesses today. Here's the correct answer.
8: Poor grammar on social media.
0: In case they missed it, please say the answer again.

0: at UAS, we say yes. In Moscow and Lewiston, online at universityautosales.com.
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0: Time Bomb. New song from the Black Moods, and that's called Time Bomb. It's on Z-Rock 843. 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
1: Hello, are you there?
0: I'm right here. Are you there?
1: Hey, it's Caroline. Your name actually came up connected to an accident claim from the last 3 years. Does that sound right?
0: You're on a game show called What's Your Guess? You can win $250. 28% of women say this is the most embarrassing thing their partner can do. What is it? Say something quick. 10 seconds on the clock.
1: So, the reason I'm reaching out, your name showed up on our list. Were you involved in any accident in the last 3 years?
0: 28% of women say this is one of the most embarrassing things their partner can do. What's your answer? The answer was use bad grammar or bad spelling on social media.
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1: ABC News, I'm Sherry Preston. Hurricane forecasters with the National Weather Service have just released their outlook for the upcoming Atlantic hurricane season. NOAA is predicting below average tropical activity for 2026, driven by El Nino, which is forecast to emerge soon. The Democratic National Committee has released a long-awaited report on the party's losses in the 2024 election. It points to voter registration shifts and a persistent inability to listen to all voters. The report comes as some party officials are increasingly concerned about the health of their party. On Capitol Hill today, Democrats are speaking out about the Trump administration's latest budget proposals.
2: The Republican agenda is one big broken promise.
1: Minority Leader Chuck Schumer, Democrats angry about the tens of billions more set aside for ICE. Acting Attorney General Todd Blanche headed to Capitol Hill today as a growing number of Republicans say they're concerned about that so-called anti-weaponization fund. This is ABC News.
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5: Sunshine in the forecast today with a high near 74. Partly cloudy tonight, lows near 48. Mostly sunny for day one of the Avista NAIA World Series tomorrow with a high near 78. Currently 58 degrees in Lewiston. Good morning. I'm Brian Danner. The Assotin County Health District is reminding swimmers that the temperatures are warming to a point that people need cool relief. But local waters may not be the best choice to cool off. Lake and stream water is still coming from snowmelt in the mountains, and plunging yourself into cold water can be dangerous. The health district says warm air temperatures can create a false sense of security, but cold shock can cause dramatic changes in breathing, heart rate, and blood pressure. The Army Corps of Engineers readings show the Clearwater River coming into Lewiston is about 48 degrees right now. The Snake River at Clarkston is about 54 degrees. The health district recommends that if you're going to brave the waters, life jackets and flotation devices can give you extra time to get help or get to shore. The annual Public Works Expo is scheduled for today from 9 a.m. to 2 p.m. at the Nez Perce County Fairgrounds in Lewiston. According to a news release, the expo will increase awareness of public works responsibilities and provide an opportunity where the public can experience a variety of activities related to practices of public works professionals. Organizations taking part include the City of Lewiston, Assotin County, the Lewiston Orchards Irrigation District, Sunshine Disposal, Clearwater Composting, and Idaho Dig Line. Public Works Day will acquaint the community to professional opportunities in a growing field, learn how daily activities affect the environment, and learn about the many services provided by the region's public works departments. The expo is part of a nationwide observance honoring leaders in public works. This year's theme is Rooted in Service, Powered by Community. For more information, contact the City of Lewiston Public Works Office by calling 208-746-1316 or stop by the Nez Perce County Fairgrounds in about 6 minutes. There will be no solid waste collection service in Lewiston on Monday in observance of Memorial Day. Regular weekly pickup, including recycling and yard waste, will occur 1 day later. The Lewiston Transfer Station and Clearwater Composting will also be closed Monday in observance of the holiday. Both facilities will reopen for their normal business hours on Tuesday. In sports, Johnny Pareda and Randy Arozarena both homered, and the Seattle Mariners beat the Chicago White Sox 5-4 yesterday in Seattle. Matt Brash picked up his third win of the season with an inning of one-hit relief. The Mariners are off today as they travel. They'll begin a three-game series in Kansas City tomorrow night with the Royals. I'm Brian Danner, LC Valley News.
6: This lady in Colorado goes to this local farm stand. It's kind of one of those places where you take the bread that they make, you know, and you pay for it. It's an honor system thing. This lady starts clearing out all the shelves, barely filling a huge bag full of freshly made oatmeal cream pies, along with some organic sourdough bread. Can I just say this? Oatmeal cream pie? That doesn't do it for me.
7: That's not you?
6: That makes my mouth water in a bad way.
7: Oh, okay.
6: I don't like that.
7: All right.
6: I'm sure it's delicious. I would try it.
7: Is it the cream or is it the oatmeal?
6: It's the texture thing with the oatmeal and the cream together.
7: Mm-hmm.
6: I don't know. I've eaten oatmeal and you put some milk in it. It's probably about the same. I'm going to retract that. I think it would
7: well,
6: be
7: well, the
6: fine.
7: Cream is really sweet.
6: That's true. Yeah, maybe it'd be really good. Okay, now I'll try. Now I'm on the camp of I'd probably eat that. Thanks for working that out with me.
7: I'm just curious.
6: So this lady, she steals all these. And on the video, there's a camera right there. And on the video, she says thanks before she walks away without paying for anything. Like literally everything they had on the shelf was in this lady's garbage bag. And she says thanks, walks away. Small business owner says, I didn't know what I was going to do. And then the lady came back a couple weeks later. She must really like those oatmeal cream pies.
7: Mm, a little sourdough, too.
6: So the owner says, hey, I have a tab for you from a couple weeks ago. How do you want to pay? And the gal pats down her front pockets. She goes, you know, I got to go to my car to get my phone. So she gets in her car and she drives.

0: away when the lady filmed her license plate. 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
1: Sourdough bandit.
0: Sourdough bandit. 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
0: I think I've seen that somewhere. It's weird. Rockin' is my business, and business is good. This band is called the Four Horsemen, and it's on Z-Rock.

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All the money went to charity from this one, too. This is War Pigs, Judas Priest and Ozzy Osbourne on Z-Rock 96.5.

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1: Have you heard about this? Valley Karate School, congratulations going out to Sensei Stephen Smith and his student Flick Vineyard for being selected to the national team competing in the World Championships in Romania this summer. Please watch Valley Karate Facebook page for upcoming fundraisers, events, more information on what's going on with those fine folks. Congratulations. In today's forecast, we're looking at a daytime high of 74 degrees under nice and sunny skies. 60 degrees now at Z-Rock.
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Today, sunny and 74. Tomorrow, 78. Saturday, 83 degrees. Lots of sunshine. 62

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1: In the 1986 NAIA World Series Championship game, Grand Canyon's Greg Johnson looped a two-out bases-loaded single down the right field line to give the Antelopes a 6-5 walk-off win over Lewis Clark State. 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It was Grand Canyon's fourth and last title.
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1065. I'm doing a microphone check that we're going to use over at the World Series. 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

0: ABC News, I'm Chuck Sievertson. A measure to force President Trump to end the Iran war is scheduled to be brought up for a vote by House lawmakers today. Inside the Oval Office today, the president was asked about Iran's enriched uranium.
1: We get the highly enriched. We will get it. We don't need it. We don't want it. We'll probably destroy it after we get it, but we're not going to let them have it.
0: Repeating what he has said for many weeks, that the war in Iran would end soon. On the outrage by fellow Republicans in Congress at his intention to have the Justice Department set up a fund to pay people claiming they were harmed by the government, potentially including rioters who attacked police at the Capitol January 6, 2021.
2: Are you losing control of the Senate, Senate Republicans?
1: I don't know. I really don't know. I can tell you, I only do what's right.
0: Federal weather experts with the agency NOAA announcing Atlantic hurricane season predictions, a 55% chance of being below normal. This is ABC News.
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1: I'm Brian Danner. The fire Monday evening at Sutton Salvage north of Lewiston went past midnight for Nez Perce County Fire, Lapway Fire, and a long list of business owners and local citizens. Greg Kraber has the story.
2: I live right across the road. I got done eating dinner, and I threw my bowl in the sink and turned around, and that's when I started running because my wife's like, what's wrong? I said, the pile's on fire. And right here in this pocket was where it was actually started. The flames were there.
3: Mitch Sutton runs the third-generation family business along the Spiral Highway. He says the fire was just a perfect combination of things going wrong. He says a lithium battery was probably to blame.
2: Could have been anything from an electric lawnmower to your power drill that you buy. Those batteries are a really big problem for scrapyards these days.
3: Usually, it would have gotten caught in one of the machines that shreds, smashes, and removes the oxygen from material in the process. But they've been stockpiling material for a while as they build a new facility, so the pile has just been sitting there getting bigger.
2: This pile is a third this size on an average day. As soon as we fire up again, this is something that just doesn't happen.
3: So what happens to the material now that it's burned? Does it even matter that it's charred?
2: It'll all get used again. It's just a matter of, does it come out as a more of a finished product that we can ship, or is it a product that they'll pay us a little bit less for it because they're going to have to refine it a little bit further, but it's still, everything will get used.
3: If there's a takeaway from Mitch from the fire, it's that he has great neighbors who came running when the community needed them.
2: I just appreciate the people who did show up. I mean, it was pretty cool to see small businesses come together to help each other. It really shows what, you know, especially a small community like ours, people do care, you know, and people could have walked away. They could have had better things to do, but we sure had a lot of people that stayed with us a long time, you know, and went through it.
3: For LC Valley News, I'm Greg Kraber.
1: The Veterans of Foreign Wars Post in Clarkston invites the community to celebrate their 100th birthday. Post 1443 was opened May 26, 1926, making this their centennial anniversary of serving local veterans. 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It runs from 11 a.m. to 3 p.m. at their location on 15th Street in Clarkston. The annual Theon Flag Ceremony is coming up on the 10th anniversary celebration. Each year, the location south of Asotin honors veterans during Memorial Day weekend. They'll have hot dogs, side dishes, a live and silent auction, and an opportunity to gather with friends and family. It's about 15 miles from Asotin on Highway 129. The ceremony begins at 1 p.m. Saturday. It's open to everyone, especially veterans. In sports, the 69th Avista NAIA World Series begins tomorrow at Harris Field in Lewiston with four games. The tournament opens with number 4 seed Doan, Nebraska facing number 7 seed Mid-America Christian, Oklahoma at 8:30 a.m. Top seed Taylor, Indiana will face number 10 seed William Carey, Mississippi at 11:30 a.m. Number 2 seed Georgia Gwinnett opens tournament play with a matchup with number 9 seed Indiana University Southeast at 3 p.m. Lewis Clark State is the number 3 seed and will meet number 8 seed Tennessee Wesleyan tomorrow night at 7 p.m. All NAIA World Series games will be streamed free online at koze.com, and all Lewis Clark State games, along with all final games of each day, will be 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I'm Brian Danner, LC Valley News.
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Here's a look at today, May 21st in rock history. Today in 1996, Soundgarden released their fifth album, Down on the Upside, featuring the tracks Burden in My Hand, Pretty Noose, and Blow Up the Outside World. In 1983, ZZ Top released their video for Gimme All Your Lovin', marking the first appearance of the Eliminator, Billy Gibbons' 1933 Ford Hot Rod. The car appears in three other ZZ Top videos and becomes closely associated with the band. And David Bowie had the number one record in America on this day in 1983. Let's Dance, featuring Stevie Ray Vaughan on lead guitar. And that's a look at today, May 21st in rock history.

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4: 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That's Bob Jackson Body Repair, located at 856 F Street in Lewiston. That's weather in the LC Valley tonight. It'll be a low 49. It's been cloudy, so it should be clearing up. With tomorrow, Friday, for the NAIA World Series, it'll be a high of 81, nice and sunny. Saturday will be a high of 86. It'll be warming up with Sunday, 85. It's going to be hot this weekend. And Memorial Day itself, there's a slight chance of showers, actually. It'll be a high of 80. Monday night will be a low 49. At the moment, it's clear. It's 72. Ben Costelan, Jane's Addiction.

Now, the Mariners are off today. They won yesterday against the White Sox, so they're on the road. They're headed to face Kansas City tomorrow. They'll be playing at 4:40. 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
1: Rumors spreading around, United Texas town. About to check outside the games. And you know what I'm talking about. Just let me know if you wanna go to that home out on the range. They got a lot of nice girls.

Here's a stupid criminal story for you. Well, it's kind of stupid, but it's kind of weird. A woman in Colorado went to a local farm stand and started clearing out the shelves, filling in a large bag, a large one with freshly made oatmeal cream pies, along with organic sourdough bread. The farm stall had a camera inside, so there's footage of the theft. The woman is even heard saying, "Thanks," before she left, without paying. The small business owner didn't even know what to do until the woman actually came back a few weeks later to do the same thing. The owner confronted her and said, "Hey, I have a tab for you from a couple weeks ago." She asked how she wanted to pay, and the woman patted her pockets and said she needs to go get her phone. She dropped her shopping bag, ran off, but the owner got her license plate, and the police says that she was charged accordingly.

0: 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But I got to remind you that buried natural gas and electric lines could be anywhere. And Avista Utilities reminds you it's the law to call 811 at least 2 business days before you start to dig. 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

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Rocky Mountain Way, Joe Walsh.

right around the corner is the Drive at 5, driven by Rogers Motors with a flashback at 520. All you gotta do is listen in, hear the question. If you give me the right answer and you're caller 5, you win yourself some free food over the Cozy Kitchen.

0: NBC News. I'm Dave Packer. Outrage on the House floor tonight after Republicans pulled a vote on an Iran war power resolution due to attendance issues from within the GOP. Democrats immediately responding. House Rules Committee Chair Jim McGovern.
1: Mr. Speaker, further parliamentary inquiry. Are we not voting on it because the American people are sick and tired of this illegal war that is costing tens of billions of dollars?
0: Senate Republicans in open revolt over President Trump's new taxpayer fund to reward allies who claim they were persecuted by the Biden Justice Department, a group that could include the rioters who stormed the Capitol and attacked police officers on January 6th. Republicans demanding answers or they won't approve more funding for the president's immigration crackdown. His family says that two-time NASCAR champion and legendary driver Kyle Busch has died. The announcement of Busch's death coming just hours after the family announced that the 41-year-old was hospitalized after experiencing a severe illness. This is ABC News.
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1: Good afternoon. I'm Greg Kraber. Local kids all over the valley got to meet up with baseball players at school today. The NAIA World Series starts tomorrow morning, and the players for Doan University were in Asotin, chatting with kids over a special lunchtime barbecue.
2: It's great, like, elementary school questions, right? Like, how old are you, and what do you want, like, what are you going to do? Like, you play baseball your whole life and things like that, and can you sign my chips bag, stuff like that. So it's pretty cool. It seems like they're enjoying it, both sides.
1: Head coach Josh Altman says his guys are loving the LC Valley. Coming from Nebraska, he says the players got to practice in Asotin, where there's a view of the river and the hills all the way around, and it's nothing like back home.
2: You know, it's been a dream of ours to try to get to Lewiston and play here at the World Series, so it's fun. It's fun for them to see it, and, you know, you see it on pictures, you see it in the videos and stuff. It's way cooler when you're here and experiencing it.
1: This is Doan University's first visit to the World Series in Lewiston. They play tomorrow morning in the first game. So kids will be there cheering them on. Meanwhile, other kids lined up to get pretend hard hats and swag at the annual Public Works Expo today. Teams from all over the valley entertained kids while sneaking in some education about how things work that keep the LC Valley moving and comfortable. Visitors to the Nez Perce Fairgrounds got to see heavy machinery, plumbing demonstrations, examples of how wastewater is treated and returned to the river, and a lot more. The expo was part of a nationwide observance honoring leaders in public works. 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And the 69th Avista NAIA World Series begins tomorrow at Harris Field in Lewiston with four games. The tournament opens with Doan, Nebraska facing Mid-America Christian, Oklahoma at 8:30. Top seed Taylor, Indiana faces William Carey, Mississippi at 11:30. Georgia Gwinnett opens tournament play with a matchup against Indiana University Southeast at 3 p.m. Then Lewis-Clark State meets Tennessee Wesleyan at 7. And it's going to be a great weather for the start of the World Series. Tonight, 51 degrees, mostly clear. Then tomorrow, 83 degrees and sunny skies. Saturday, 87 and sunny. And that's your news. 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I'm Greg Kraber. Have a great night.
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3: 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So you get what we had here last week, which is the way he wants it. 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